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This is the rhythm of the night. Radio Punto, semplicemente ovunque. I know you wanna say.

Alright. Watch your back, watch your side. Swimming with sharks, string you like a heart while they playing Mozart. No credential, get nowhere like Oslo. Send back to Frisco at the Regal Beagle. Swap it like Rico, on fire like Pyro. Frantic like a schizo, rougher than Brillo. He caught the rap like

Buongiorno Alto Milanese. Al mattino il buon risveglio arriva dalla tua radio. We're going to dance. We're going to dance. We're going to dance and have some fun.

0: 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Don't worry. It will soon pass, whatever it is. Don't worry, be happy.
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I loved too many. 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